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You see, rocking that feet from across the street. Beat Street is a lesson too, because I can't let the streets beat you. Yeah.

0: is a beautiful thing. It is the most special friendship. Friendship of two people who are equal. Life is a long journey. Meera, sometimes you will feel you're less. Kevin, sometimes you will also feel you're less than Meera. Try to help each other to feel equal. It will be nice.
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